these lanes. Might have thought this, I'm down, scared you winning by a landslide. 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Up and down by the baseline, cardio, what we like in these eyes. Fans told me need to chill, all that pillow

It was just two lovers sitting in the car, listening to Blonde, falling for each other. Pink and orange skies, feeling super childish. No Donald Glover. Missed call from my mother.

we were just two lovers. Feet up on the dash, driving nowhere fast, burning through the summer. Radio on blast, make the moment last. She got solar power. Minutes feel like hours. She knew she was.